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3: 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I'm this week's host, Brantley Gilbert.
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0: Backstage Country, Elena here, along with my co-host this week, Brantley Gilbert. Brantley, you've experienced so much life at this point, and you know, we're talking a lot about addiction.
1: It's interesting to think of it from the perspective of the fact that since you do share so much of your story and all of these people that you've never met, you know, can connect with you and are so grateful that you do because they don't feel as alone and it can also help them out of that dark space. But that's also an interesting dynamic because you don't know a lot of these people and you might be meeting them for the first time and they can tell you about your entire life and tell you why your life changed their life. But how do you handle those kind of relationships when they come at you, you know, not at you, but you know what I mean? When they come to you with such heaviness and in those moments when you're just meeting them.
2: Well, it's a blessing because for whatever reason, they put you on a pedestal and I'm careful. Yeah. About advice because we all are as
1: you
2: different
1: never know
2: as
1: the
2: our
1: full
2: fingerprint,
1: story or,
2: right?
1: Yeah.
2: Mm-hmm. So you don't want to enable when you think you're educating or helping. But man, you know, my experience in these situations has put me in contact with people that do it professionally.
1: Yeah.
2: So if somebody comes to me with something, like there was a thing that happens fairly regularly where I will have veterans or
1: right.
2: certain people find my cell number and they'll call me and tell me, like, I had in particular one guy, or this has happened on multiple occasions, but the one I remember the most was a guy called me and he basically told me, hey man, I'm gonna be one of the 22 today, and I just wanted to call and thank you for, you know, this, that, and other. Well, I said, hey man, if you'll hold on, just give me a minute, you know what I'm saying, if you wouldn't mind, let me make a phone call. And I called a guy who I knew that ran a, you know, a veterans suicide prevention charity based, a nonprofit. I got on the phone with him and I was like, what do I do?
1: Yeah.
2: Like, and he was like, well, man, he said, here's the deal. He said, the truth of the matter is, if a guy's really in that place, he's more than likely going to reach out to somebody he served with or somebody that understands that position. This may be more of a cry for help than anything. But he said, you know, man, point him in our direction. You know, and so through the years developed outlets like that where one, selfishly, yeah, as a songwriter, one of the most rewarding things ever is having somebody come to you and tell you that you wrote a song that changed their life.
1: Right.
2: In a good way.
1: Mm-hmm.
2: You know what I mean? But on the other side of it, like I said, like these people, I have a life that I wouldn't have if it weren't for these folks. Right? So if I've learned something, if I write something, and you know, if I beat around the bush or I dress it up too nice, you know, for the sake of it being marketable or
1: right.
2: commercial.
1: Yeah.
2: I have really screwed them over.
1: Yeah.
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Then. Hey y'all, it's Brantley Gilbert. Stick around because we're going to share some new music. You're going to love it. The Backstage Breakout single is coming your way in just a few on Backstage Country.

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1: Hey there, it's Elena, and welcome to a brand new week of Backstage Country with a brand new host. Let me tell you a little bit about him here. 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
4: Here's the Metro News AccuWeather forecast. Tonight, expect cloudy and humid conditions with a couple of showers and a low temperature of 63. Tomorrow, we'll bring a mix of clouds and sun with a high of 72. Tomorrow night, anticipate a crystal clear sky and a low of 55. Looking ahead to Thursday, it will be a day of sunshine mixed with some clouds and a high of 74. Wrapping up the week on Friday, it will be mostly sunny with a high of 80. For Metro News, I'm meteorologist Jason Caterina.

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0: It's Backstage Country. We got Brantley Gilbert here this week hosting. I'm Elena, and I'm so glad you're here, Brantley, because the album Sins of the Father just came out on Friday, so it's all exciting right now, and everybody's really just starting to get to know it and live with it. But this title track, Sins of the Father, and it's really beautiful to hear you say that you think of this song kind of like as a prayer, as your prayer. So when you did write it and completed it, like, what were your feelings coming out of there? Did it feel like really
1: therapeutic? Oh, my God. Well, this was one of those that was straight heart to paper, right?
0: Yeah.
1: It's like, this is it's not just a prayer appearance. It's a prayer from a heart.
0: Mm-hmm.
1: And you're about to find out when they hit the ground, man. It's there's something on this earth that matters more than you. You know, we're all, I feel like, kind of born a little selfish, you know, and when they come along, it's like, man, this legit means more than I ever did. You know what I mean? And the decisions you make carry so much more weight because you know there's little footsteps behind you walking where you walk, you know, and so coming out of that song before I saw any clarification was still in a place of confusion, and it was just a desperate prayer, like, man, please don't let the crap I did in my past, don't make my kids suffer as a result of it, please. But, you know, it's one of those prayers where it's like, I'll never do anything bad again.
0: Yeah.
1: You know what I mean? Which we've all said that prayer like 20 times.
0: Oh, yeah. Usually it's for much more sinister stuff, right? This is a beautiful prayer that you have created here.
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6: I knew I'd see her around. I'd be at some party, she'd show up and I'd be walking out. Or across some parking lot, hiding behind her sister. I'd look up, she'd be at the red light beside me in that white Maxima with a sticker on the back. I'd act

County lines, closing in on me. I see them everywhere together. It's hitting a little too close to home. She's so far gone, but she didn't go far.

0: coming up this hour with Elena and Brantley Gilbert.
1: You know what I mean? Yep. Some people's rock bottom looks way different.
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0: Brantley Gilbert is with us all week long. We're getting to talk a lot about the new album that just dropped on Friday. And Brantley, you really open up a lot on this project, not only about your love story and your life right now, but also about the addiction that you have experienced.
1: I don't know. It's not at all about shock factor to me, and it's not one of those things where it's a one-up story where somebody tells a story and it's like, oh, well, mine's worse.
0: You know? Yeah,
1: it's not,
0: yeah.
1: Not about that. We're all as different as our fingerprints. We've all know what our rock bottom is or what it's been to this point in our life. But somebody may tell you a story, you'll be like, man, that was the worst shit you've been through. It seems trivial to you.
0: Yeah.
1: Guarantee you didn't feel that way to them.
0: Mm-hmm.
1: You know what I mean?
0: Yep.
1: Some people's rock bottom looks way different.
0: Yep.
1: Than ours, but we can't forget that, yeah, hey man, that's still their rock bottom.
0: Mm-hmm.
1: To him playing a small part of incentivizing somebody or motivating somebody to work through adversity or out of a shitty spot, like that's a hell of a purpose, and it's an opportunity. I feel like it kind of a debt of service in a way, like it's a responsibility at this point, I guess. I feel like in ways. Then you'll have people too that, you write an album. We've had some feedback on these songs where people would be like, I wish he'd just stop talking about his wife. And,
0: oh, God.
1: How are we supposed to relate to that? And he's like, well, dude, it's my wife, but you have relationships in yours.
0: Yeah.
1: And maybe, your story's not exactly my story, but there may be something you can take from mine that may make yours cooler or that could relate to yours.
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1: 3WS Metro News Weather. Here's the Metro News AccuWeather forecast. Tonight, expect cloudy and humid conditions with a couple of showers and a low temperature of 63. Tomorrow, we'll bring a mix of clouds and sun with a high of 72. Tomorrow night, anticipate a crystal clear sky and a low of 55. Looking ahead to Thursday, it will be a day of sunshine mixed with some clouds and a high of 74. Wrapping up the week on Friday, it will be mostly sunny with a high of 80. For Metro News, I'm meteorologist Jason Catarina.

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0: Brantley Gilbert is with us all week long. We're getting to talk a lot about the new album that just dropped on Friday. And Brantley, how do you react to musicians and artists that you know that are talking about their politics?
1: It's one of those things where at this point in my life, maybe I feel like I got something to say. And I did hear Kris Kristofferson say something. And somebody asked him several years ago when it was kind of not a trend, but you know, social media platforms were just beginning to get their way, where a lot of artists are kind of using them to speak politically and do things. And somebody asked him, what do you think about these artists, you know, using their platforms to be political? And he was like, well, I can't really put it down because I did that through the years in my own way. He said, but I will say there's a different weight to it. If you're a songwriter, write a song about it. Mm-hmm. You know, that's what you're good at. So put it in a song. You know, if you're a singer, sing a song about it. So it was like, man, that just hit, that was heavy to me.
0: Yeah.
1: So it was like, man, you know, a lot of times I write songs about things I feel like I would be not as effective talking about verbally, right? Like, you think about the way a song comes together. If we're having a conversation, I may give you a thought that's not thoroughly processed for the sake of conversation, the natural flow of conversation. When I write a song, I'm on my timeline. I obsess over these things on a line by line basis. Every writer on those songs do. Mm-hmm. When it comes to one of my albums, they know they're getting calls from me at 2 in the morning and go, hey, this line hits weird. What do you think about this or that? And mm-hmm. every one of the writers on this album, man, you know, I'm not necessarily at a position in my career right now where I'm over the last few years where I've been fire ass hot. So these guys taking time out of their schedule and getting in a room with me means more than they'll ever know, right? So for them to be that intricately involved and that passionate about making this project what it is, and this album what it is, that's one thing people will never understand is these guys didn't have to do that. You know what I'm saying? Like they could have made more money pitching these songs to Morgan or Combs or somebody, you know, and they took time to do it with me. So, it's a little more than flattering. It's an emotional point for me at this point. This album just has a different weight to it. And I really do feel like we circle back stylistically to the way we did the first two.
0: Yeah.
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3: 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It's Elena, and we have got Brantley Gilbert hosting with me this week.
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0: It's Backstage Country. I'm Elena. We got Brantley Gilbert hanging out all week long, and it's a good week to be Brantley because you just released the new album, Sins of the Father, on Friday. First of all, congratulations, because what a huge feat. I mean, 15 songs, and I remember hearing a few of these for the first time in February, and that feels like a lifetime for me, so I can only imagine what it feels like for you. How are you feeling now that it's out?
1: Days have crawled. If it weren't for having kids, it probably would have been like watching paint dry. But yeah, it's been a long time coming. That freaking album release, we've done some cool album releases. We've never done anything like that.
0: Yeah, tell me about it.
1: That was a full-blown circus. We teamed up with Nitro Circus. First Form came in as a huge freaking sponsor. My buddy Andy Frizzella started that a couple years ago. It's a juggernaut now, and he's somebody that I care a lot about. He's actually a friend, but he's also somebody that I resonate with. And, you know, him jumping on board and kind of allowing us to take a budget and do crazy things with it.
0: We love a budget. That's a big budget.
1: We wanted to do it for free.
0: Yeah.
1: You know, we wanted to be a come one, come all, bring your kids. So, like, we teamed up with Nitro Circus, and they literally launched motorcycles over the stage while we were playing with fire and the whole nuts. So the show itself was utter chaos and insanity.
0: Yeah.
1: Like, that hadn't been done. Nobody's doing that. Uh-huh. So that was a new look. And, you know, everything around it was cool. You know, we had a car show. There's some of the coolest cars you ever saw. Like, I brought my dually up with, you know, I got a black Polaris Ranger. We've been working with Polaris for years, and they've been really cool with us. So I trailered it up, and we've been doing some stuff with Cooper Webb, and you know, he's a Yamaha guy, so they hooked me up with a dirt bike that's probably going to kill me at some point. And we trailered it up, and, you know, just everybody brought rides of every shape and color and size and type, and just some of the coolest cars and trucks you've ever seen.
0: Yeah.
1: That was super cool. And then for the kids, we had a petting zoo and bouncy houses, man. So it was like, it was a full-on circus.
0: But that's truly like the, you know, completion of Brantley Gilbert. You got the family, you got the crazy, you got the good old boys, you got everything going. So it was the perfect celebration.
1: Exactly. It was my personality and my life all encapsulated into an experience.
2: 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More just ahead with Brantley Gilbert.
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2: Here's the Metro News AccuWeather forecast. Tonight, expect cloudy and humid conditions with a couple of showers and a low temperature of 63. Tomorrow will bring a mix of clouds and sun with a high of 72. Tomorrow night, anticipate a crystal clear sky and a low of 55. Looking ahead to Thursday, it will be a day of sunshine mixed with some clouds and a high of 74. Wrapping up the week on Friday, it will be mostly sunny with a high of 80. For Metro News, I'm meteorologist Jason Caterina.
3: Hey y'all, I'm Brantley Gilbert, your backstage country host this week, featuring cuts from my just-released album, Sins of the Father. And up next, y'all, the story behind another cut from my new album, Good Old Boys.

0: stories behind the songs on Backstage Country.
1: It's Backstage Country. We've got Brantley Gilbert here this week hosting as we talk all about the new album, Sins of the Father. And we've talked a lot about a lot of the emotions behind this album and everything. But there is a song that is a banger that I know that you've started playing live and people are already loving. But let's talk about Good Old Boys, because this stands out like crazy. I mean, even production alone, like it feels even different, like bigger, and just it's a wild ride. So tell me about getting this one on there, you know, in the middle of things.
2: This one was, you know, I'd said earlier, we wrote outside the box. Yeah. And this one's definitely outside the box of country. But I grew up working on and playing on farms. Like, country's right. All I know. I like rock music. Mm-hmm. And I like playing rock music on stage. My band likes playing rock music on stage. And all of my albums have one, if not two or three, like, just bangers that are unapologetically don't belong on the album.
1: Mm-hmm. You know,
2: yep. We put this one right in between two songs that are drastically different on purpose, just to kind of shock you a little bit and be like, oh my God.
1: Like, it does. Like, when you're listening in order, you're like, okay.
2: It's like the gun cocks, it's off to the races. But, you know, we approached a lot of this album from a writing standpoint of, you know, over the years, you kind of get into, I wanted to fall in love again with what I do for a living.
1: Mm-hmm.
2: And obviously I have a different purpose to do it now.
1: Yeah.
2: And I've had a different purpose to do it, you know, through the years. You start working with these guys and they put in equity, you know, sweat equity and time equity. You know, they've been with you for years and you start doing it at a higher level for them, mm-hmm. right? I wanted to get back to where, dude, this is, my job's been what's fueled my soul. Right, yeah. For a lot of years of my life, and I got too caught up in the business part of it, honestly. Mm-hmm. And this label transition was an opportunity for me to fall back in love with what I did. And you know, the first couple albums somebody does are usually everybody's favorite. There's a reason for that. And a lot of people say it's because you have your whole life to write those first two albums, which is true. But you also didn't know the rules.
1: Mm-hmm.
2: And you're right. You didn't know what was commercial, what wasn't. You didn't know you weren't supposed to do this and it's also. When we approached this album, we wrote a lot on flat tops. You know, we went back to the old writing system, the old writing method of, hey man, screw the rules. Like, they don't matter.
1: Mm-hmm.
2: in the new way people consider music, they really don't.
1: Yeah.
2: You know what I mean? So if somebody tells me, no, it doesn't belong on the record, well, why?
1: Uh-huh.
2: Why? There are no rules.
1: Yep.
2: You know, 41 years old and I have an issue with authority since I was born. Rules are irrelevant at this point, you know, especially when it comes to this song. And, you know, it's cool too, because I'm in a chatter of my life where I'm not long in the tooth or old by any means, but they don't nominate me for new artist anymore. You know what I mean? So it's like some of these kids coming up, I see them doing a little rock thing and that's cool.
1: Yeah.
2: But this is a reminder from them that, hey, dude, you may be writing your story, but I wrote the book.
1: Uh-huh.
2: You know what I'm saying?
1: Yep.
2: I'm the OG here.
1: Yep. Respect your elders.
2: And I'm back.
1: Bro, all right.
2: In a big way. So this is that song on the album that goes, hey, dog, I ain't been nowhere. Y'all just been sleeping on me. But, hey, remember me. I'm back. So, yeah, it's a banger, man. I hope y'all love it. I'm Brantley Gilbert here. Buckle your seatbelt. This song's off my new album, Sins of the Father. This is good.

0: There's more just ahead with me, Bradley Gilbert, your host all week long on Backstage Country.
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1: Okay, that is a wrap for today's show. I'm Elena. Day two already in the books with Brantley Gilbert, who did a great job hosting today.
0: I appreciate that, Elena. Yeah. Looking forward to doing it again tomorrow, so y'all better come on back.
1: You heard the man. 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

0: It's Backstage Country. I'm Elena. We got Brantley Gilbert hanging out all week long, and it's a good week to be Brantley because you just released the new album, Sins of the Father, on Friday. The vulnerability, really, that you've put on this album, which can always be, it can be a really scary thing to, like, actually open up like that to the masses, you know. Did you struggle with that at all through this, or did it just feel real?
1: You know, we talk about the mental health crisis all the time. You know, anxiety's running rampant, depression's running rampant. It's like learning to cope with those things. You know, I found the easy button, and that was my addiction. You know what I'm saying? And I feel like, just for example, like, I had a wreck not long after I graduated from high school, and I hit my head pretty hard. And it kind of, I don't have the greatest memory in the world, especially about things that happened before the wreck. A lot of the songs that I'd written before the wreck are what helped me remember things from before.
0: Whoa.
1: So, like, you know, a lot of it's hazy, but I can tell you how old I was, where I was, what I drank, and what time of night it was when it happened, like it was yesterday. Like, it, because I remember I was at, it was Crown Royal that we had stole out of Jeff and Kelly Potts's little cupboard or whatever. It was at their farm. I think they were out of town, and I'd put it in a Gatorade squeeze bottle that we had from, like, the football practice, right? And I don't even think there was a mixer in there. And I was 14, and I remember jumping a fence in their pasture and landing on the other side of it and being like, wait, like, it stopped. You know, my brain was one of those things where, to this day, like, my brain's a million miles an hour.
0: Yeah.
1: And if it ever got negative, like, it's just, it was straight downhill. The anxiety, the depression that came with all that. And man, I remember the night it stopped. Oh. And I can't say that there, I don't know that there was ever a time where I poured a drink. I was like, this is about to be fun. You know, it wasn't a social thing for me. It was a coping mechanism, and then developed into a full blown freaking relationship. Probably one of the most, if not the most personal relationship I had in my life, you know, for years and years and years. From that moment, 14 years old, until December 18th of 2011, I drank every opportunity I got. You know what I mean? I used every opportunity that I got.
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2: Here's the Metro News AccuWeather forecast. Tonight, expect cloudy and humid conditions with a couple of showers and a low temperature of 63. Tomorrow will bring a mix of clouds and sun with a high of 72. Tomorrow night, anticipate a crystal clear sky and a low of 55. Looking ahead to Thursday, it will be a day of sunshine mixed with some clouds and a high of 74. Wrapping up the week on Friday, it will be mostly sunny with a high of 80. For Metro News, I'm meteorologist Jason Caterina.

Hey y'all, I'm Brantley Gilbert, your backstage country host this week, featuring cuts from my just released album, Sins of the Father. And coming up, the story behind my current single from the album, Good Damn.

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1: It's Backstage Country. We got Brantley Gilbert here this week, and I'm so excited to talk about a bunch of the songs from the new album. But I do want to start with the song that's kind of leading the way, Good Damn.
2: Yeah.
1: Which is so great. And I know that this album, like a lot of it, is inspired by your real life love story. Was this a part of it?
2: For sure. You know, we spent some years apart and kind of got back together, and the rest is history. But you know, this is one of those songs on the album. We wanted to have a few that were reminiscent, and also songs that folks that aren't married with three kids can relate to. And this was just about shooting your shot, man.
1: Mm-hmm.
2: You know, whether it's an old flame or somebody that catches your eye in a bar, you know, it's supposed to motivate you a little bit, give you a little incentive to go up and shoot your shot and see what happens.
1: Well, and you had a very good outcome with that, so in the long run there. But speaking of flames, I mean, this video, I know fans have been loving it. I love it. First time you've used CGI with all of those flames that are everywhere in this. Tell me about shooting that one, because it looks like it was just badassery.
2: Well, the funniest part about it is my son, Barrett, loves that truck. So he was super worried when he saw the video that the truck was on fire and gone, you know. So it was awesome working with Kyle Coogan. I'd never done CGI before. It was an interesting process. One of the easiest video shoots, though, of my career. It was super short. It was a lot of downtime and then making sure he had every shot right, where I'd walk in, knock it out, go back to the bus. And it was an easy day.
1: Yeah, that makes sense, because it would be a lot of post-production, mm-hmm. right?
2: 100%.
1: Okay. So maybe more CGI in the future for you?
2: It's not a bad business model.
1: Right?
2: Not a bad day schedule for a video, for sure.
1: For real. Well, this song, I know people are loving it so much already, and I just have to say, I have like this new vocal stem from it, that I miss her biscuits. I don't know why, but the way that you say that, like, itches my brain, and I like can't stop saying it.
0: Don't go anywhere. More Backstage Country is next with Brantley Gilbert.
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1: Hey there, it's Elena, and welcome to a brand new week of Backstage Country with a brand new host. 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
2: West Virginia Metro News, I'm Jack Carlson. Wheeling's waterfront is getting a makeover. The $58.7 million J.C. Lando redevelopment project will bring a hotel, residences, restaurants, and more to the area. Wheeling businessman Barry Allen says this is an investment for Wheeling's future.
3: This project is not just about today. It's about building something lasting. It's about creating momentum that continues for decades. It's about believing in West Virginia, in Wheeling. And most importantly, it's about believing in one another.
2: The project is expected to bring 465 jobs during construction. A natural gas-fired power plant is coming to Grant County. Dominion Energy plans to build the Mount Storm Combined Cycle Station. It would produce 2.6 gigawatts of electricity. Spokesman Jeremy Slayton says they haven't decided where the gas will come from yet.
4: You know, we're still in those discussions, and hopefully.

0: We will have more information about that later this year.
1: 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The West Virginia University Health System is giving $9 million to help Monongalia County health initiatives. 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
2: Come on, Liam, let's go. 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
4: That's what Liam wants.
3: That's what we all want.
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1: A Jackson County man faces up to 36 years in prison for beating his pregnant girlfriend nearly to death. 22-year-old Logan Willis was sentenced today for his actions in 2025. He previously pleaded guilty to attempted murder along with two counts of malicious assault and domestic battery. State police say three men who are in the U.S. illegally are behind bars for stealing from the flooded Westin Walmart. Troopers say the men were working to clean up the Walmart and swiped around $20,000 worth of jewelry. From the Metro News Anchor Desk, I'm Jack Carl.
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9: Here's the Metro News AccuWeather forecast. Today will not be as warm as yesterday with lower humidity and a mix of clouds and sun. The high will reach 73 degrees tonight. Expect a clear sky with a low of 56. Tomorrow will be pleasant with a blend of sunshine and some clouds, reaching a high of 74. By Friday, it will be mostly sunny with a high of 80. Saturday is looking pleasant with a mix of clouds and sunshine and a high of 78. Sunday will have sunny spells, a couple of showers, and even a thunderstorm. It will be humid with a high of 76. For Metro News, I'm meteorologist Joe Lundberg.

Sylvia. On to Wednesday morning, wake up, Jason Aldean, getting things started. Don't tell on me. Weather today, not too bad. Sun clouds, a little cooler. I like this, 73. Right now, 66, Megan Maroney. It's Beautiful Things on the Lake Country Morning Show. You stay-

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2: 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I think they're great because you can always tell what part of the country you're in depending on the guy's photo every time. New York, LA, the photos are the same. It's just like headshot, headshot, guy in a boat, guy in first class, check out this tiger, all the time. But then I'll go to like the middle of the country or the south, and then suddenly the photos are guy with dead deer, guy with dead fish, guy cradling AR-15, I shot this tiger, all the time. There's a dead animal in every single photo. Like, I'm gonna see it and be like, oh my God. If he did that to the deer, what's he gonna do to me?
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Oh, that voice, Darius Rucker from Hootie and the Blowfish, helping out Scotty Mercury. In fact, the Blowfish are there as well. Lake Country Morning Show continues on. Smooth and mellow sounds from Lainey Wilson and

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1: Deputies assisting with flood recovery operations in Lewis County made two separate drug arrests this week. The Lewis County Sheriff's Office says 32-year-old Dustin Watson

0: was arrested following a traffic stop near U.S. Route 33 and Interstate 79. Deputies reportedly found suspected fentanyl inside the vehicle and more than $350 in cash on Watson. He was charged with possession with intent to deliver fentanyl. In a separate case, deputies found 40-year-old Kevin Wright of Weston with a disabled vehicle near a FEMA debris site. A search allegedly uncovered suspected meth hidden inside a fuse box under the hood, along with a digital scale. Wright was charged with possession with intent to deliver meth. Both men were taken to Central Regional Jail. Time is running out for first-time hunters to complete their required hunter safety certification before the fall season begins. The West Virginia Division of Natural Resources says its free August classes are filling up quickly. Anyone born on or after January 1, 1975 must complete an approved hunter education course before purchasing a base hunting license. Hunters are encouraged to reserve a place now to avoid missing opening day. Register online at wvdnr.gov/hunter-education. Nicholas County Schools has announced its back-to-school open house schedule. Secondary schools will hold open houses Tuesday, August the 11th from 3 until 5 p.m. Elementary school open houses are scheduled for Wednesday, August 12th, also from 3 until 5 p.m. The first day of school for Nicholas County students is Thursday, August 13th. Pre-K students will begin the new school year on Thursday, August 20th. Three men face charges following separate theft investigations at the flood-damaged Walmart in Weston. State police say security video showed six people stealing 52 pieces of jewelry valued at more than $21,000 while the store was closed for flood repairs. 27-year-old Daniel Ramirez of Baltimore and 23-year-old Devious Diaz were later identified and charged with grand larceny and conspiracy. Police reportedly found a gold necklace and Walmart price tag inside a vehicle. In a separate case, 37-year-old Oscar Hernandez of Georgia is accused of stealing a smart ring while working on flood cleanup at the store. He was charged with misdemeanor petty larceny. All three men are being held at the Central Regional Jail. State police said immigration authorities were notified after investigators determined the three men were in the country illegally. ICE detainers have been issued. Fayette County Schools is moving to digital ticketing for athletic games and other events this year. The district is using GoFan, a digital platform that eliminates the need for traditional paper tickets. Each school has its own QR code through the platform, allowing fans to purchase tickets for specific games and events using their phones. If you see news happening, text NEWS to 35651 to submit a tip. That's your news update. I'm Fred Persinger II.
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0: Could that be the next number one big hit single in country music? It's Ella and Morgan, and I Can't Love You Anymore. Late Country Morning Show, it's Chicken Wing Day. Oh, man, guess what we're having for lunch or dinner? Or for a midnight snack? We're having some chicken wings. Now, if you love them or hate them, we can all thank the city of Buffalo, New York, for proclaiming today as National Chicken Wing Day all the way back in 1977. Somebody rolled into a Buffalo bar, said they wanted something a little bit different. It was late. The guy had some chicken wings, which at the time was like the scourge of the earth. He had some hot sauce. He fried the wings. He doused them with hot sauce, rolled them around a little bit, and thus the birth of the Buffalo Wing. Yes, they have soared in popularity, 1.2 billion servings, not 1.2 billion wings, 1.2 billion servings of wings are ordered each year in America. So today, in honor of the holiday, some restaurants, including Buffalo Wild Wings, Wingstop, Pizza Hut, I know there's not one around here, Hooters or Dave & Buster's, they're offering some really cool finger-licking deals. Check their websites and apps out for more details on that. And one place you can get some really great wings is Isaiah Morgan Distillery. And while you're there, before tomorrow, register to win a river expedition for four from Kirkwood and Isaiah Morgan Distillery here in Summersville. It's a day trip down the New or Lower Gauley River with lunch, zip line tours. Yeah, we're going to clip the treetops on a little piece of wire. Sounds like fun. And a one-night leisure cabin stay with breakfast. It's a $1,500 value. We give it away Friday morning with Frank right here on the radio. And again, you can get out today or tomorrow, down to the last 2 days to register for this big event. And again, it's all from River Expedition, Kirkwood Winery, Isaiah Morgan Distillery, which try the wings. They have wings.
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1: Here's the Metro News AccuWeather forecast. Today will not be as warm as yesterday with lower humidity and a mix of clouds and sun. The high will reach 73 degrees tonight. Expect a clear sky with a low of 56. Tomorrow will be pleasant with a blend of sunshine and some clouds, reaching a high of 74. By Friday, it will be mostly sunny with a high of 80. Saturday is looking pleasant with a mix of clouds and sunshine and a high of 78. Sunday will have sunny spells, a couple of showers, and even a thunderstorm. It will be humid with a high of 76. For Metro News, I'm meteorologist Joe Lundberg.

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3: 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It's going to be a while before Stone Cold Lake and the Stone Cold Lake Wildlife Management Area are open to sportsmen again. Last week's flood caused extreme damage to the area around the lake. Sean Butler of Longspur Tracking helped several people with his drone work and got into that area despite a key culvert being washed out.
4: Where Stone Cold Creek empties into Stone Cold Lake, there's two huge, like 12-foot tall culverts built into the ground. I mean, the state years ago put them in with concrete, and it just wiped these culverts out. Now, mind you, they're like 40-foot long, 12-foot high, and it just absolutely scoured them out of the ground. There's a 20-foot deep trench right there that's separating Upshur from Lewis County in that area.
3: The Division of Highways, you'll get on that when they can. A note here, it's irrelevant to talk about fixing areas of recreation when a lot of folks don't have a home. I realize that and by no means believe that those should be the priority. But this is the Outdoors Report, so hopefully you'll grant me a little latitude on my reporting on these broadcasts. I'm Chris Lawrence with Outdoors Today on Metro News, the voice of West Virginia.
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1: West Virginia Metro News, I'm Chris Lawrence. Planning continues for a massive transmission line from Putnam County to Maryland.
2: The 230-mile Valley North transmission line would travel through 20 West Virginia counties. Valley Link, a collaboration among three companies, is designing the massive line. Valley Link officials say the line would bring more industries to West Virginia, Maryland, and Virginia. They've toured the state over the past month with open houses, inviting community members to learn and ask questions about their proposal. Sissonville Middle School hosted an open house Tuesday night. Lifelong Kanawha County resident Pam Curry was there. She says she doesn't think the line benefits West Virginia.
3: I'm really distressed about how this project continues to exploit the state and drain our resources.
2: Two more open houses are scheduled for tonight in Jackson and Putnam counties. I'm Jack Carlson, WVMetroNews.com.
1: In Upshur County, Country Time Cooking sits on high ground, and it's one of the few restaurants spared disaster last week when the rain fell. Owner Roxanne Tacey says they were blessed to have been fully stocked when it happened and able to serve others.
4: Luckily, we was pretty stocked up because we couldn't have got the windlings if we needed anything at that time. So we was pretty well stocked up on our stuff. But there on the third day, we were slowly running out of stuff.
1: And flood recovery continues in the region today. You're listening to Metro News, the voice of West Virginia. He severely beat his pregnant girlfriend, leaving her for dead in a wooded area off I-77 in Jackson County. Now 22-year-old Logan Willis of Oak Hill is headed to prison. The incident occurred in June of last year. Willis called 911 claiming he had killed her, but turns out she survived the beating and was able to flag down a passing motorist for help. Willis pleaded guilty to attempted murder, malicious assault, and domestic battery. All of his sentences combined, he'll serve 36 years. From the Metro News Anchor Desk, I'm Chris Lauren.
5: 3WS Metro News Weather. Here's the Metro News AccuWeather forecast. Today will not be as warm as yesterday with lower humidity and a mix of clouds and sun. The high will reach 73 degrees tonight. Expect a clear sky with a low of 56. Tomorrow will be pleasant with a blend of sunshine and some clouds, reaching a high of 74. By Friday, it will be mostly sunny with a high of 80. Saturday is looking pleasant with a mix of clouds and sunshine and a high of 78. Sunday will have sunny spells, a couple of showers, and even a thunderstorm. It will be humid with a high of 76. For Metro News, I'm meteorologist Joe Lundberg.
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0: That's what this Wednesday morning wake-up needed. Some Bo Cephas, Born to Boogie. Lake Country Morning Show, hanging with Wise in the Morning, live from the 3WS Go Mart Studios, where you can go for good times, go for Go Mart, and go to the Cherry River Festival. It's day three. We're going to be there live and local from 5 until 7. Tons of fun, food, vendors, carnival rides. Yes, carnival wristbands are $25, 5 to 10 o'clock tonight. 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Featured entertainment, Matt Mullins and the Bring Downs, City Hall Stage, 8 to 10 o'clock tonight. And that's just your Wednesday lineup. 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And join us later today from 5 until 7. Again, we're going to be live and local. I've got Camden Park Family 4 packs of tickets. 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Stop by, get those while supplies last, and we'll see you at the Cherry River Fest.
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95.73 WS, Thomas Rhett, Jordan Davis. Ain't a bad life. No, it's not. Late Country Morning Show rolling on a Wednesday. 73 the high today, sun and clouds. Right now 66 with George and Luke on 3 WS.

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1: Deputies assisting with flood recovery operations in Lewis County made two separate drug arrests this week. The Lewis County Sheriff's Office says 32-year-old Dustin Watson was arrested following a traffic stop near U.S. Route 33 and Interstate 79. Deputies reportedly found suspected fentanyl inside the vehicle and more than $350 in cash on Watson. He was charged with possession with intent to deliver fentanyl. In a separate case, deputies found 40-year-old Kevin Wright of Weston with a disabled vehicle near a FEMA debris site. A search allegedly uncovered suspected meth hidden inside a fuse box under the hood, along with a digital scale. Wright was charged with possession with intent to deliver meth. Both men were taken to Central Regional Jail. Time is running out for first-time hunters to complete their required hunter safety certification before the fall season begins. The West Virginia Division of Natural Resources says its free August classes are filling up quickly. Anyone born on or after January 1, 1975 must complete an approved hunter education course before purchasing a base hunting license. Hunters are encouraged to reserve a place now to avoid missing opening day. Register online at wvdnr.gov/hunter-education. Nicholas County Schools has announced its back-to-school open house schedule. Secondary schools will hold open houses Tuesday, August the 11th from 3 until 5 p.m. Elementary school open houses are scheduled for Wednesday, August 12th, also from 3 until 5 p.m. The first day of school for Nicholas County students is Thursday, August 13th. Pre-K students will begin the new school year on Thursday, August 20th. Three men face charges following separate theft investigations at the flood-damaged Walmart in Weston. State police say security video showed six people stealing 52 pieces of jewelry valued at more than $21,000 while the store was closed for flood repairs. 27-year-old Daniel Ramirez of Baltimore and 23-year-old Devious Diaz were later identified and charged with grand larceny and conspiracy. Police reportedly found a gold necklace and Walmart price tag inside a vehicle. In a separate case, 37-year-old Oscar Hernandez of Georgia is accused of stealing a smart ring while working on flood cleanup at the store. He was charged with misdemeanor petty larceny. All three men are being held at the Central Regional Jail. State police said immigration authorities were notified after investigators determined the three men were in the country illegally. ICE detainers have been issued. Fayette County Schools is moving to digital ticketing for athletic games and other events this year. The district is using GoFan, a digital platform that eliminates the need for traditional paper tickets. Each school has its own QR code through the platform, allowing fans to purchase tickets for specific games and events using their phones. If you see news happening, text news to 35651 to submit a tip. That's your news update. I'm Fred Persing of the Second.
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6: Here's the Metro News AccuWeather forecast. Today will not be as warm as yesterday with lower humidity and a mix of clouds and sun. The high will reach 73 degrees tonight. Expect a clear sky with a low of 56. Tomorrow will be pleasant with a blend of sunshine and some clouds, reaching a high of 74. By Friday, it will be mostly sunny with a high of 80. Saturday is looking pleasant with a mix of clouds and sunshine and a high of 78. Sunday will have sunny spells, a couple of showers, and even a thunderstorm. It will be humid with a high of 76. For Metro News, I'm meteorologist Joe Lundberg.
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1: Well, over a dozen former WVU baseball players are in the pros, led by National League Rookie of the Year candidate J.J. Weatherholt of the St. Louis Cardinals. Weatherholt is currently hitting .253 with a team-leading 67 runs scored. He has 15 home runs. Two other former Mountaineers have appeared in a Major League game this season. Pitcher Cade Stroud has pitched once for the Arizona Diamondbacks. He has two wins and three saves at the AAA level. Also, Alek Manoah worked his way back to the big leagues briefly with the Angels. Manoah pitched in three games. Pitcher John Means suffered an Achilles injury during the winter. He's under a minor league contract with the Kansas City Royals organization currently. Two more former Mountaineers are playing at the AAA level. Catcher Paul McIntosh with the Phillies organization, batting .267, 13 doubles, 6 home runs at Lehigh Valley. And catcher Dane Leonard with the Reds organization, hitting .242 at Louisville. One AA player, Jacob Waters, a pitcher with the Montgomery Biscuits and the Tampa Bay Rays organization. Among the other former Mountaineers playing in the pros this summer, pitcher Carlson Reed at Greensboro, that's high A with the Pirates. He has 70 strikeouts in 70 innings. Also, David Hegeman is with the Arizona Diamondbacks organization in high A. Tevin Tucker, high A at Spokane in the Rockies organization. Madison Jeffrey, a right-handed pitcher, high A at Winston-Salem with the Chicago White Sox. Also, Kyle West, native of West Virginia's Eastern Panhandle, at high A with the Yankees at Hudson Valley. He's got 17 home runs. Those are among the former Mountaineers playing in the pros. With the Golden Blue Report, I'm Kyle Wiggs, Metro News Sports.
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2: West Virginia Metro News, I'm Chris Lawrence. The flood recovery continues in Upshur and Lewis counties, but also in Ritchie County, where the town of Auburn incurred severe flooding last week as well. About 15 homes, along with a number of other buildings, were impacted. Ritchie County Commission President Randall Riggs says the damage was severe.
3: They're doing the best that they can, but just a lot of damage, and I'm sure that there's probably going to be some of them homes that will not be livable again.
2: The county had a glancing blow from one of the seven tornadoes that struck, mostly tree damage there, but one home did have a tree land on it. Discussion over a route for a proposed power transmission line from Putnam County to Maryland has come to Kanawha County. Valley Link held the open house at Sissonville Middle School discussing the Valley North line. Resident Pam Curry had similar concerns from other hearings.
4: I've talked to any number of people who are talking about how they have multi-generational farmland they've been taking care of for a long time, and they're really distressed about what's happening to their land and to their neighbors and to the state.
2: Developers stress no route has been set in stone, and they'll use the feedback from these hearings to start to consider the best route. A fired Kanawha County ambulance driver charged in a man's dragging death will not go on trial next month as scheduled. Alyssa Middleton was in court Tuesday for a pretrial hearing. Her attorney says the medical examiner's report, which hasn't been finished, is important to their defense. And they're also seeking a change of venue, which Judge Dave Hardy is waiting to rule on in anticipation of a pending Supreme Court decision. 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Although he is in jail facing charges and has resigned from the legislature, Elliot Pritt still remains on the election ballot in November. The Secretary of State says that Pritt could remove himself if done so by August 11th, or somebody could file a request with the State Elections Commission to disqualify him as a candidate. But Pritt, who is now accused of enticing a young girl into a sexual relationship, is not necessarily disqualified. From the Metro News Anchor Desk, I'm Chris Lawrence.
5: 3WS Metro News Weather. Here's the Metro News AccuWeather forecast. Today will not be as warm as yesterday with lower humidity and a mix of clouds and sun. The high will reach 73 degrees tonight. Expect a clear sky with a low of 56. Tomorrow will be pleasant with a blend of sunshine and some clouds, reaching a high of 74. By Friday, it will be mostly sunny with a high of 80. Saturday is looking pleasant with a mix of clouds and sunshine and a high of 78. Sunday will have sunny spells, a couple of showers, and even a thunderstorm. It will be humid with a high of 76. For Metro News, I'm meteorologist Joe Lundberg.

Wednesday morning wake up, Cherry River Festival going into day three. We are live and local from 5 until 7 in Richwood. Details coming up right now. 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

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Jordan Davis coming up. Right now, though, requested Lainey Wilson and Wild Flowers, Wild Horses.

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1: Deputies assisting with flood recovery operations in Lewis County made two separate drug arrests this week. The Lewis County Sheriff's Office says 32-year-old Dustin Watson was arrested following a traffic stop near U.S. Route 33 and Interstate 79. Deputies reportedly found suspected fentanyl inside the vehicle and more than $350 in cash on Watson. He was charged with possession with intent to deliver fentanyl. In a separate case, deputies found 40-year-old Kevin Wright of Weston with a disabled vehicle near a FEMA debris site. A search allegedly uncovered suspected meth hidden inside a fuse box under the hood, along with a digital scale. Wright was charged with possession with intent to deliver meth. Both men were taken to Central Regional Jail. Time is running out for first-time hunters to complete their required hunter safety certification before the fall season begins. The West Virginia Division of Natural Resources says its free August classes are filling up quickly. Anyone born on or after January 1, 1975 must complete an approved hunter education course before purchasing a base hunting license. Hunters are encouraged to reserve a place now to avoid missing opening day. Register online at wvdnr.gov/hunter-education. Nicholas County Schools has announced its back-to-school open house schedule. Secondary schools will hold open houses Tuesday, August the 11th from 3 until 5 p.m. Elementary school open houses are scheduled for Wednesday, August 12th, also from 3 until 5 p.m. The first day of school for Nicholas County students is Thursday, August 13th. Pre-K students will begin the new school year on Thursday, August 20th. Three men face charges following separate theft investigations at the flood-damaged Walmart in Weston. State police say security video showed six people stealing 52 pieces of jewelry valued at more than $21,000 while the store was closed for flood repairs. 27-year-old Daniel Ramirez of Baltimore and 23-year-old Devious Diaz were later identified and charged with grand larceny and conspiracy. Police reportedly found a gold necklace and Walmart price tag inside a vehicle. In a separate case, 37-year-old Oscar Hernandez of Georgia is accused of stealing a smart ring while working on flood cleanup at the store. He was charged with misdemeanor petty larceny. All three men are being held at the Central Regional Jail. State police said immigration authorities were notified after investigators determined the three men were in the country illegally. ICE detainers have been issued. Fayette County Schools is moving to digital ticketing for athletic games and other events this year. The district is using GoFan, a digital platform that eliminates the need for traditional paper tickets. Each school has its own QR code through the platform, allowing fans to purchase tickets for specific games and events using their phones. If you see news happening, text NEWS to 35651 to submit a tip. That's your news update. I'm Fred Persinger II.
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0: Silva, North Carolina. It's John Morgan and Kid Myself, Lake Country Morning Show. Let's check out some odds and ends. Little country tidbits direct from Nashville. Condolences go out to Dolly Parton and her family. Dolly's older brother, Coy Denver, passed away earlier this month. Survived by his two daughters and a grandson. He was 82. Country-infused comedian Larry the Cable Guy recovering. He was in the hospital recently in Lincoln, Nebraska. Appendicitis. I guess he had to have the appendix out, so we wish him a speedy recovery. And Grand Ole Opry news, Trace Adkins, Breland, Raylan, and Chris Young, among some of the artists participating in Face the Fight Night, September 9th at the Grand Ole Opry. Now, this event, it's its third year, brings awareness and education to veteran suicide prevention, which they lose on average 22 veterans a day to suicide. That number is, that's unacceptable. Check Opry.com for tickets and details on that. And for more on these stories, check out Y'all Access with Kelly Sutton. A fresh episode heads your way on Sunday afternoon at noon right here on 3WS.
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5: Hi. Metro News Sports, good morning. I'm Daniel Woods. The stage is set for the West Virginia women's basketball team's non-conference schedule for the 2026-27 season. The Mountaineers open the campaign November 3rd at home against Rhode Island. Other key non-conference games include a trip to Georgia Tech on November 8th, the Greenbrier tip-off against Northwestern on November 13th, a trip to the Battle for Atlantis in the Bahamas on November 24th and 26th, and a visit to Villanova, that game scheduled for December 12th. Changes coming to college sports, and particularly college football.

0: Well, the Protect College Sports Act is up against a deadline to make its way through the United States Senate. Big Ten Commissioner Tony Petitti addressing his biggest concerns as part of Big Ten Media Days on Tuesday.
1: If Congress is going to be involved in deciding who can be at what conference and when you can move and how you schedule based on certain things happening, we just need to get that right. And so we want to make sure that the productive conversations we've had the last couple of weeks on that section specifically are reflected in the drafting of the bill.
0: As part of those remarks, Petitti also advocated for expansion of the college football playoff to 24 teams. NBA All-Star Draymond Green is headed back to the Golden State Warriors, signing a one-year $27.7 million deal with the only team he's ever played for. That extends his 14-season run with the franchise. 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For 40 years, the voice of West Virginia. With NFL training camps opening around the league, some big paydays are going out. The Cleveland Browns making five-time Pro Bowl cornerback Denzel Ward the highest-paid defensive back in the league once again, agreeing to a two-year $62.2 million extension. More than $52 million of that money is guaranteed. The Philadelphia Eagles' Jalen Carter is the highest-paid defensive tackle in NFL history. He signed a four-year $152 million deal. At the Metro News Sports Desk, I'm Daniel Woods.
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3: Here's the Metro News AccuWeather forecast. Today will not be as warm as yesterday with lower humidity and a mix of clouds and sun. The high will reach 73 degrees tonight. Expect a clear sky with a low of 56. Tomorrow will be pleasant with a blend of sunshine and some clouds, reaching a high of 74. By Friday, it will be mostly sunny with a high of 80. Saturday is looking pleasant with a mix of clouds and sunshine and a high of 78. Sunday will have sunny spells, a couple of showers, and even a thunderstorm. It will be humid with a high of 76. For Metro News, I'm meteorologist Joe Lundberg.

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0: On the late great Hal Ketchum, going back to 91, small town Saturday night, late country morning show as we toss one back. Final hour of the late country morning show is straight ahead. Couple of guests coming up next hour. It's Walk Up Wednesday, Stevie and Sean and the crew from Midstate Northside. And we'll also have Sam Young in from the city of Summersville, talking about what's going on, what's coming up there. And later today, 5 to 7, we're going to be live and local at the Cherry River Festival. Really stoked and looking forward to that. We'll be there 5 to 7. All kinds of fun stuff going on. The ride started 5. $25 wristbands to ride. 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There's going to be an art gallery opening reception. 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
2: West Virginia Metro News, I'm Jeff Jenkins. Storm victims in Ritchie County trying to get back on their feet.
3: While most of the damage from last week's storms hit Pleasants, Upshur, and Lewis County, other areas of the state were equally impacted. Ritchie County had one home destroyed by the tornadoes that came through Pleasants County. And on the other side of Ritchie County, the tiny community of Auburn took a massive hit from the flooding rains. County Commission President Randall Riggs.
4: There's probably 20 to 30 people that are not living in their homes right now that are living either in campers or with other family members right now.
3: The waters rose out of a stream flowing near Main Street in the community and took out 15 homes and even more buildings on the main drag of town.
2: That's Chris Lawrence reporting. You can read more at WVMetroNews.com. Wheeling businessman Barry Allen says the Wheeling Lando development, which he's behind, is about investing in the city's future.
5: This project is not just about today. It's about building something lasting. It's about creating momentum that continues for decades. It's about believing in West Virginia, in Wheeling. And most importantly, it's about believing in one another.
2: The multi-million dollar development will include a new hotel. Governor Patrick Morrissey has made an appointment to the State Election Commission. State Agriculture Assistant Commissioner Ali Smith will take the seat. Smith is the Department of Agriculture's legislative liaison. The commission expected to meet in the near future. You're listening to Metro News. For 40 years, the voice of West Virginia. Police in Madison County, Kentucky say an 8-year-old West Virginia girl died in a multi-vehicle crash on Interstate 75 on Tuesday. The girl's name has not been released, but police there in Madison County, Kentucky confirm that the girl lived in West Virginia. Governor Patrick Morrissey scheduled to crisscross the state today. He'll be in Lewisburg at 9 this morning for announcement, then to Lewis County to check out flood damage before going to Grant County this evening. From the Metro News Anchor Desk, I'm Jeff Jenkins.
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9: 3WS Metro News Weather. Here's the Metro News AccuWeather forecast. Today will not be as warm as yesterday with lower humidity and a mix of clouds and sun. The high will reach 73 degrees tonight. Expect a clear sky with a low of 56. Tomorrow will be pleasant with a blend of sunshine and some clouds, reaching a high of 74. By Friday, it will be mostly sunny with a high of 80. Saturday is looking pleasant with a mix of clouds and sunshine and a high of 78. Sunday will have sunny spells, a couple of showers, and even a thunderstorm. It will be humid with a high of 76. For Metro News, I'm meteorologist Joe Lundberg.
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0: 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It's Kenny Chesney. New music hits Carry On in the Lake Country Morning Show. Final hour together on this Wake Up Wednesday. Going to be a nice day weather-wise. Temperature-wise, 73, 74 degrees. We'll take it. That's more like September temperatures, not late July, early August temperatures. But, you know, right now about 68 degrees. Sam Young from the city of Summersville joins me this morning. Sam, hello.
1: Hey, Bill. Thanks for having me.
0: Anytime. Busy times around the city, isn't it?
1: For sure.
0: Absolutely. Just a couple of more weeks of music at the Pavilion. And coming up Friday, it's Anthony Scott.
1: Anthony Scott. And he's, you know, sings, plays the guitar. You guys might know him from performing at the Craigsville Fall Fest. He's a local guy, so we're happy to have him.
0: Yeah, I got to go back a couple of weeks and compliment the mayor and you guys on getting the North Tower band in. That was probably the most fun I've had at a music at the Pavilion.
1: I think me too. They were fantastic.
0: They were. They've got to come back. And we, you know, people have got to come check this out because, I mean, they were from Raleigh, North Carolina.

0: Seasons of Music Pavilion. They're always a fan favorite.
1: They are. It's Music Nth Pavilion. Gets underway this Friday at 6:30. Free to the public. Just grab your lawn chairs and come on out and be a part of that. Let's kind of shift gears here and talk about some folks that are still hurting. Folks in Upshur County and Lewis County here recently. The flooding that just impacted those areas was monumental. It was devastating, and cleanup efforts continue on. And you just want to take a moment to talk about a special drive you guys did for the city of Weston here recently.
0: Yeah, so, you know, last week the city of Somersville put out the call. They said, we're a drop-off point. Come bring supplies, bring anything that, you know, Weston's going to need. We want to help our neighbors out. Right. We obviously in Nicholas County are very familiar with the effects of flooding. And yeah, I just want to say thank you to the residents of Somersville, because they really stepped up. Within an hour, we had donations flooding in. And I also be remiss if I didn't thank some of the partner organizations that helped with
1: absolutely.
0: That. And that's, you know, the Somersville Police Department, the Arena and Conference Center, the Chamber of Commerce, the Health Department, you know, in several of our Somersville churches, and a lot of the residents. You guys really stepped up, and Mayor Harper and Chief Reed and a lot of the Arena and Conference Center staff were able to go over to Weston last mm-hmm. week and deliver it, I believe, to the high school. So, yeah.
1: Yeah, it's amazing turnout, folks. And again, thank you from the city for those efforts. And, you know, Sam, it's 10 years to the yeah. month that Nicholas County was impacted by some devastating floods. So there's a lot of folks in this area that know what it feels like.
0: Yeah.
1: And it was glad to see such a great turnout. And again, flood relief efforts continue on. Just get on social media, look around. There's many other outlets. If you didn't get a chance to help with the city, there's more opportunities out there for you to help out. Back to school bash coming up this Friday. Hard to believe, Sam. School starts in about 2 weeks.
0: I know. Where did the time go?
1: Flew by. I mean, yeah. It's gone. And the city is going to have a couple of different groups out there involved in back to school bash.
0: Yes, so our City of Somersville Homeless Commission is going to be there giving out free school supplies. Mm-hmm. So definitely stop by their booth and, you know, grab some free school supplies. As well as our police department is going to have a police vehicle there that mm-hmm. the kids can tour, sort of, you know, get a look behind the wheel of like a police cruiser.
1: Yeah, that's something. Anything you can do to help ease a child, you know, when the police are present in a good or bad situation, you want them to always look up to the police officers. And here's a chance to come out, get familiar with the police car. I'm sure they'll hit the sirens a couple of times.
0: For sure.
1: You know, let them make a little bit of noise. But come on out. That is Back to School Festival, a bash. It is going on this Friday. Lake Country, we're going to be there, as well as look for the Homeless Commission and the Somersville Police Department. Sam, let's kind of segue into something that's approaching pretty fast, and that's Potato Festival.
0: Yes, September 11th and 12th.
1: Yeah, two big days right here in Somersville, and we always look forward to that. It's such a grand event. We shut the streets down. You fire up the inflatables, some vendors, and have a big odd time.
0: Yeah, for sure. We're going to have a lot of great food, some returning favorite food vendors, as well as some new food vendors that are new for this year. Three great musical acts. We're going to have Landau Eugene Murphy Jr.
1: He's awesome.
0: West Virginia's own. Yes. Great guy. On Friday, and then on Saturday, we're going to have you know, another local talent, Aaron Beam and the Do-Gooders, right. some great bluegrass music. Mm-hmm. And then we're going to close it out with Matt Jones and The Road, who's returning to the Potato Festival.
1: Yeah, it's always a good time. Great entertainment, good food, and potatoes. There's a potato auction, and you've got it all got started, Sam, with farmers and potatoes, and it's developed to what it is today.
0: Yes, no, I was unaware of how big potato farming was in Nicholas County.
1: Huge.
0: Huge.
1: Yeah, absolutely. You know, it spanned many, many decades, and again, they continue to celebrate that at the Potato Festival. Now, I know this is kind of, you probably may or may not know this, are there still vendor spots available? You guys take
0: all vendor
1: anything?
0: Spots are closed. Okay. We got them filled up, so.
1: That's a good problem to have.
0: It's a great problem to have, so we're going to have a lot of great vendors.
1: And again, they can get more details on the Potato Festival at?
0: On our Facebook page, the Nicholas County Potato Festival Facebook page, as well as our website, nicholascountypotatofestival.com.
1: All right. Again, mark your calendars for the 11th and 12th of September. It's going to be here before you know it. And finally, Sam, before we cut you loose, let's get an update on the new sports complex coming to the area. There are some things that are happening.
0: There's a lot of things happening.
1: Sweet.
0: I was actually able to go up to the

0: construction site. We have High Point Construction working on mm-hmm. phase one right now.
1: Okay.
0: And so phase one includes our soccer fields. So they're currently constructing, you know, a lot of big soccer fields of different sizes. There's some for high school level and, mm-hmm. and younger.
1: Right.
0: One of them is going to be a big turf field that's on the high school level. So that's going to be really exciting for the community.
1: Nice.
0: And construction's going very well. They're actually building three buildings at the moment. A locker room that's going to have conference rooms. It's going to be a trailhead building for our hiking trails. Yeah,
1: it's moving along. I mean, that's great news to hear. And yes. you know, just continue to follow the city's webpage and Facebook page for updates on that as well. Sam, is there anything we're leaving out?
0: You know, I do want to say as well, our recent city council meeting this past Monday, okay. Council actually heard updates on the Summersville Recreation Complex.
1: Okay.
0: They heard some concepts for phase two as well, which is several years off in the future, but I think the public will be pretty interested in that, as well as actually got a little sneak peek at some of that construction I was talking about. So
1: okay.
0: people are interested. That council meeting's up on the Summersville Community Television YouTube page.
1: Go back and rewatch that as many times as you like, can't you?
0: For sure, yeah.
1: All right, Sam Young with the City of Summersville. As always, thanks for stopping by. And again, music at the Pavilion this Friday. Let's hit it one more time.
0: For sure, this Friday at 6:30. Bring your lawn chairs.
1: It's Anthony Scott. We'll catch you next time.
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Again, thanks to Sam Young from the city of Somersville for stopping by and chatting with us. Dan and Shay right now keeps the country moving. Their latest, I like it, it's called Say So on the Late Country Morning Show.

0: 95.73 WS Ryan Hurd, Marin Morris chasing after you. A late country morning show continues on this Wednesday morning wake up. It's a walk up Wednesday, and Sean from Northside and Midstate joins us. Sean, good morning.
1: Good morning. Stevie's on assignment.
0: Is he back in Vegas?
1: I think he's on the beach in Myrtle.
0: Oh, well, okay. Yeah. Okay. No problem. Everybody needs a vacation, Sean. You know.
1: Yeah.
0: You had one of those recently.
1: I'd like to have another one.
0: Absolutely.
1: All right. A lot happening around Summersville this week, so let's just get right to it. Trivia tonight at Maloney's kicks off at 7. Always a great time. 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Live music this weekend. Friday night, Caroline Hinkle. Excited to welcome
0: her. She's fun.
1: Yeah, she is. Young singer from right here in Summersville. Saturday night, Jesse Lee Pritt. Great musician, both of them 6:30 to 9:30. Also, music at the Pavilion Friday night, Cherry River Festival going on.
0: That's going on tonight too, yeah,
1: and
0: all through the weekend.
1: Also, Friday, Back to School Bash up at the park. So, you know, if you're out there and you're in Walmart or CVS or whatever we have around here, Dollar Tree, and you want to buy some pencils or some pens or folders or something, stop by, drop them off at Midstate, Northside, Northside Chevy, Northside Chrysler. We'll get them up there and get them passed out to the kids. We'll be up there. I think Lake Country's probably up there.
0: We're going to be there 30-plus places, I think, are going to be there this year.
1: Yeah, a lot of people passing out.
0: Absolutely. It's a good time. It's the back-to-school bash, and they swim earlier that day, too. A free swim starts at
1: night. And we'll have some jumpy houses up there and all kinds of
0: tons of fun. So, what else is happening?
1: Now, let's talk some Big John deals.
0: Okay.
1: This month is winding down, and Midstate Ford is super, super close to hitting our F-Series objective. 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
0: So what you're saying is, if you don't have it, you'll go get it.
1: We'll go get it. We've got six people. We just sent them Clarksburg, Beckley, Danville. We're going to get the vehicles you want. If somebody else has it, we go get it, and we're still going to give you the price. So we got
0: good
1: people
0: deal
1: all over the state going to pick up vehicles. 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
0: Yeah.
1: You and Robin flowing down the road to your new house.
0: I need the jaws of life to get out of it, Sean. Come on. 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
0: That
1: over there.
0: Warranty, yeah.
1: Yeah,
0: I love it.
1: Warranty. Nissan Rogue for 20. I mean, we've just got all kinds of awesome prices. Let's go over to the big five. 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We have marked all these things down. 2026 Ram 1500 Tradesman Crew Cab for $47,930. 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
0: Shoo!
1: Heavy duty truck, 2026 Ram 2500 Tradesman, $54,574. Listen, these Chrysler Pacificas, my daughter just bought one. She said, Dad, I'm not a van person. But guess what? She bought a van.
0: She's a van person.
1: She's
0: now.
1: A van person. And all five seats in the back, they stow and go.
0: Mm-hmm.
1: So they got one in the middle that stows down. The kids have a little play area there if they're parked. Or you
0: this
1: know,
0: isn't mom's minivan. This is a different generation of minivan.
1: It is. It's really cool. 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

0: under Bighorn, 20,000 miles for $35,999. Just awesome deals right now. I mean, and just a few days left. Got employee pricing on GMC Sierras nice. over at Northside Chevy over GMC over there. Yeah, I mean, we got so many car lots. But listen, we're making deals. And one other thing, just our hearts go out to our folks up north.
1: Still a mess.
0: We're still collecting supplies. If you want to bring cleaning supplies by, we'll get them up there. And it's not just us. You don't have to bring them to us. We would love, I mean, drop them off. We'll get them there. Mm-hmm. But there's a lot of folks around our community collecting supplies. I know Somersville Baptist Church took 6 people up there yesterday, and they spent all day. My daughter went up with them, spent all day helping clean and do things. So, just a mess up there. And let's not forget, 10 years ago, we were in that boat, and Absolutely. We needed that help, and people gave the helping hand. So go help out a neighbor in need if you have some time. I mean,
1: absolutely. 10 years to the month.
0: Yeah.
1: That's the surreal part of it.
0: It's crazy. So, and it moved north of us. Yeah. I mean, thank God it spared us, but you know, it didn't spare our neighbors up there. So anything we can do to help, we're here to help.
1: Absolutely. Sean, as always, another Walk Up Wednesday in the books, and we'll see you next week.
0: All right.
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6: Here's the Metro News AccuWeather forecast. Today will not be as warm as yesterday, with lower humidity and a mix of clouds and sun. The high will reach 73 degrees tonight. Expect a clear sky with a low of 56. Tomorrow will be pleasant with a blend of sunshine and some clouds, reaching a high of 74. By Friday, it will be mostly sunny with a high of 80. Saturday is looking pleasant with a mix of clouds and sunshine and a high of 78. Sunday will have sunny spells, a couple of showers, and even a thunderstorm. It will be humid with a high of 76. For Metro News, I'm meteorologist Joe Lundberg.

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WS, this is Lake Country. Good morning, Jenny Murray. I am fully caffeinated. And I do mean fully, so I guess that's a warning to all y'all.

Lake Country, 3WS. Coming up, a funny cover of a Luke Bryan song, I'll Fill You In. Here's Zach John King. We're getting to drinking.

0: 3WS. This is Lake Country. Well, there are funny things out there everywhere. And if you haven't heard this, a band has put out a really funny cover of Luke Bryan's new song called Fish, Hunt, Golf, Drink. And they're doing a poetic spoken word version. And when you do it like that, it actually is pretty funny.
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Yes, it must be love, Mr. Alan Jackson. Here's Luke Combs, who was doing a show in Scotland, and some famous people showed up. Scottish soccer star John McGinn and Outlander actors Sam Heughan and Richard Rankin all made appearances because they're fans.

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0: Morning clouds hanging around. We'll see afternoon sunshine today. A high of 74. Tonight's low, 56. Partly cloudy on Thursday. We'll see a high of 77. Overnight low, 57. Mostly sunny on Friday. We'll see a high of 81. Overnight low of 64. And when Saturday gets here, it's just cloudy with a high of 80.

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Atlantic Country 3WS. Well, if you haven't been to the Cherry River Festival, you need to get there because we're going to be there. I'll fill you in here in just a few. Here's George Burge, Luke Bryan.

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0: Lake Country 3WS, want to say thank you to our awesome sponsors who are making it possible for us to be at the Cherry River Festival tonight, 5 to 7. The Patriots Post, AC's Lounge, Somersville Lake Retreat, Lighthouse, Mount Nebo, Go Mart, and Backpacks for Veterans. 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

0: 3WS, this is Lake Country. There's Morgan Wallen with Ella Langley. Morgan's in the news this week because he was injured after the first of his two Michigan Stadium concerts. He was jumping to high-five five fans, and he didn't land well. He said he did get hurt, and his left foot was, well, his left foot is what he hurt. He basically twisted his ankle.
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0: 3WS Metro News Weather. Could see some clouds hanging around, but we're expecting those to clear out. We'll see sunshine this afternoon, high 74, overnight low 56. Partly cloudy tomorrow, the high Thursday 77, overnight low 57. Mostly sunny on Friday to usher in the weekend. We'll see a high of 81 Friday, low of 64, and then a cloudy Saturday with a high close to 80.

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1: Hey there, it's Elena, and welcome to a brand new week of Backstage Country with a brand new host. 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

0: 3WS, this is Lake Country. Well, I can't imagine losing your dog for 5 years, but that is exactly what happened to a family from Nebraska. Their dog, Chong, had been missing for 5 years. He actually turned up at a truck stop about 700 miles from home. That's what we call an incredible journey.
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0: in my Lake Country 3WS. There's Parmalee. Well, it's been a record-breaking year for Ella Langley. Her song Choosin' Texas, now number one on the Billboard Hot 100 chart for 15 weeks. Mariah Carey's All I Want for Christmas Is You is the only song by a solo female artist to spend more time at number one. She could break her record. Just, you know, hang in there, Ella. It's also one of only 8 tracks ever to spend 15 weeks on the Top 100 chart. So, good news for Ella.
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6: Afternoon sunshine today. That's what I'm talking about. Today's high is 74. Tonight's low 56. Tomorrow will be partly cloudy. A high Thursday of 77. Overnight low 57. Mostly sunny on Friday. We'll see a high of 81. Overnight low of 64. And a cloudy Saturday heading our way with a high of 80.

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Lake Country, 3WS. There's your number one country song this weekend. Morgan Wallen has announced the name of his new single. It's called Been By Now. Here's Kenny Chesney now. We're going to carry on.

Lake Country 3WS, what do you think about an imposed cleaning day? I mean, we all have days we do certain cleaning things, but I'll fill you in on what this is all about coming up.

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0: 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Well, when it comes to your schedule, you probably like doing what you need to do on your schedule, right? Well, the country of Uganda has kind of made a decree. They are forcing everyone in the entire country has to spend the last Saturday of every month cleaning. Yes. Meant to improve sanitation, prevent disease outbreaks, promote environmental cleanliness, and they believe their government can enforce it. So everybody cleaning on the last Saturday of the month in Uganda.
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0: 3WS Metro News Weather. Afternoon sunshine today. We'll see a high of 74. Tonight's low 56. Tomorrow, just partly cloudy. The high Thursday is 77. Overnight low is 57. Friday, mostly sunny. Great day to kick off the weekend. High Friday, 81. Overnight low, 64. And a cloudy Saturday with a high of 80. 3WS.

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1: Didn't win the lotto, but the dogs won. 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

0: Amen. Lake Country 3WS. There's Brantley Gilbert, who you can listen to tonight and actually all week long on Backstage Country with Elena Smith, 7 o'clock. So Brantley has some great stories and music, and he's here on Lake Country 3WS.
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1: Ready for some sunshine? I know I am. Sunshine this afternoon for Lake Country. We'll see a high of 74. Tonight's low 56. Partly cloudy tomorrow, high 77. Overnight low 57. Mostly sunny on Friday. We'll see a high of 81 on Friday. Overnight low is 64. And a cloudy Saturday with a high of 80.

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Mike will be here shortly. Whatever you do, be safe out there, and we will regroup tomorrow at 10. On a

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'Tis the week for the Cherry River Festival in Ridgewood, Lake Country 95.73 WS. 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

0: 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Mike Vincent, the time is winding on down. 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
3: WS Metro News weather. The Metro News AccuWeather with a forecast calling for a partly cloudy sky. Comfortable temps tonight going down to 64. Looks like a nice day tomorrow with plenty of sunshine, a high in the upper 70s. And all the way into Friday, a little bit warmer with lots of sunshine. Friday's high near 81.

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Mike B ready to kick off 10 in a row in minutes. 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

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Our very own Bill Wise ready to check in from the Cherry River Festival in Ridgewood coming up starting at 5 o'clock. Here's new Lauren Elena and Chase Matthew. Another

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0: The Metro News accurate with a forecast of partly cloudy sky. Comfortable tonight, going down to 64. Then for tomorrow, your Thursday, mostly sunny, a nice day with a high of 76. And all the way into Friday, looks like a beautiful day. Lots of sunshine, warmer, and a high of 81.

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Coming up with a drive at 5 at Lake Country 95.73 WS. 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

doing the drive at 5 with another 10 songs in a row. 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Mike B letting you know Bill Wise is broadcasting live until 7 o'clock at the Cherry River Festival in Ridgewood. We'll find out what's going on just about 15 minutes ahead. It's Kenny Chesney.

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We'll check in with Bill Wise from the festival coming up in minutes. Mike V with the Drive at 5. Here comes Hardy, Eric Church, Tim McGraw, and Morgan Wallen.

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3: Oh, thank you, Mikey B. We are coming at you live and local here in Ridgewood. It's Cherry River Festival time. And the only thing missing is you. The carnival rides, they are fired up. And boy, they got some big boy rides here in Ridgewood today. In fact, all the way through Saturday, vendors, food trucks, there's a lot of great smells in the air. There's going to be live entertainment tonight. Matt Mullins and the Bring Downs are the feature entertainment. 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

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It's the Drive at 5 from Nicholas County, Sling Country 95.73 WS. Mike Vincent hanging out at the 3 WS Go Mart Studio, Northside Plaza, Summersville. Go for good times, go for Go Mart. Luke Bryan, this is country and she knows it.

0: Welcoming the Cherry River Festival to Ridgewood, Nicholas County, Sling Country 95.73 WS. And speaking of Cherry River Festival, our very own morning man, Bill Wise, is hanging out at the Cherry River Festival. 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
2: Thank you, Mikey V. We are celebrating 125 years of heritage here in Ridgewood. It is the Cherry River Festival, and it's in full swing now through Saturday. And just a little bit of the fun stuff that is going on today, we've got

0: So RuPaul's Wag Race got underway at 5 o'clock at Richwood City Hall. You can still get here and check out a little bit of that. There's some great fun and activities for the kids, the toddlers. Mountain Heart and Velma the RV are making that possible. There's also some sensory play groups here as well. Over at the Bloomfield Art Gallery, they're having their opening reception tonight from 6:30 until 8:30. Matt Mullins and the Bring Downs, they are the feature entertainment, and they get on the stage at 8 o'clock tonight. But there is vendors, there's crafts, there's food, there's rides. $25, that gets you a wristband, and you can ride until 10 o'clock tonight. So ride to your heart's content. There's big rides, there's little rides, there's all the fair food you could ever handle. And again, like I mentioned, Velma the RV is here as well. They are handing out free books and action figures to the kids while supplies last. Richwood football program, the Lumberjack football team is here. They are set up selling t-shirts and stickers. And if you would like to become a game sponsor for the Richwood Lumberjacks, which 3WS is proud to carry the Lumberjack channel again this fall, you can most certainly come by and talk with Coach Todd Russell, Coach John Malcolm, and the rest of the crew that are here and support those Lumberjacks. They certainly would appreciate that. But again, come on out. It's good, clean family fun for everyone. And we're set up just down from Velma the RV, so stop by and say hey to us. We have got Soaky Mountain Water Park passes and Camden Park tickets. You want them? Come find me. I'll hook you up with them while supplies last. 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
12: The Metro News Acura with a forecast calling for just a few clouds and comfortable temps tonight, going down to 64. Tomorrow, your Thursday, lots of sunshine, a great-looking day with a high in the upper 70s. And all the way into Friday, a lot of sunshine and a little bit warmer with a high of 81.

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1: We're coming at you live and local from the Cherry River Festival here in Richwood, celebrating 125 years of timber heritage. And with me is a guy that knows a thing or two about timber, Todd Russell. How you doing?
2: Good. How are you, Bill?
1: Of course, I'm doing well. Todd, the head coach of the Richwood Lumberjacks, and football season's just around the corner.
2: It's done. Crep up on us. It's here. We're ready to go.
1: Absolutely. Now, you guys are doing a little fundraising booth here.
2: Yeah, we got shirts to sell. We got the Lumberjack stickers for your Stanley Cups and your mugs. And we're offering up a new thing this year, game sponsors. We're looking for game sponsors for each of our home games this year. A little steep. It's $1,000, but you get a lot of stuff. You get a signed jersey from the team, recognized before the game. You get a barrelhead, engraved barrelhead with the Lumberjack logo on it. Four free game passes. So if you're a business out there and you want to help out the Lumberjacks, hit me or Coach John Malcolm up.
1: It gets tougher and tougher every year because helmets and shoulder pads, they're not cheap.
2: Oh, yeah. I mean, a buddy of mine, he figured it up the other day, coaches over at Trail. It's like $2,500 to outfit a player now.
1: That's unbelievable. And you can help by making a $1,000 game donation. And that barrel head, that caught my attention real quick.
2: Oh, yeah, that's a big thing. My company, the West Virginia Great Barrel Company, they were kind enough to donate those to us. And I'm hoping maybe do a little bit of orders and get some sales on those also.
1: Coach Todd, season starts the 28th. When's the first day of practice?
2: Monday.
1: Wow, hard to believe.
2: Yeah, we're ready to go. Got a lot of talent returning. Got to get the line secured a little bit, but once we get that going, I think we'll be ready to go.
1: All right, good luck this season. We'll talk to you soon.
2: All right, thank you, Bill.
1: All right, head football coach Todd Russell with the Richwood Lumberjacks. The Cherry River Festival, vendors. You got lots of great food trucks. I was walking up and down through the boardwalk there. There's nachos, pizzas, funnel cakes, elephant ears. They've got donuts, candy apples, cotton candy, you name it. If it's fair food, they have got it. And, of course, rides. $25 wristbands. 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

0: 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Mike Vincent letting you know that Bill Wise is broadcasting live at the festival. 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
12: We are live and local at the Richwood Cherry River Festival as we are broadcasting live until 7. The event goes on until 10 o'clock tonight. From 3WS, Jerry Skaggs with me. Jerry, what's up?
13: Hey, I'm enjoying myself. We got great weather. We got great food. We got great rides. A lot of things going on here. Really a staple with the Cherry River Festival is the Chamber's Concessions featuring the famous steak hoagies and the steak hoagie fries that they have. Just loaded.
12: You got to try it.
13: You got to try it to believe it.
12: Now, you guys have got a booth down here. You and your husband, Tim, have a booth.
13: I do have a booth. We have Mario Marble Racing, just like you would see on TikTok, people doing Mario Marble Racing. And that's a game there that we have. We have one called Add 'em Up, and then we're selling some other things. He makes some birdhouses and stuff like that. Something that's I always get here at the Richwood Fire Department is their hot dogs with homemade chili.
12: Well, that sounds good.
13: It's very good. They're going to be open until 9 o'clock tonight, or I guess until they run out of chili. And then our entertainment this evening is Matt Mullins and the Bring Downs, and that's free.
12: Yeah, they're awesome. It really is. Have you been on any of the rides yet?
13: I have not been on rides because I'm a chicken.
12: But anyway, come on down to the Cherry River Festival, and you're definitely going to find something for everyone. Wristbands are $25, ride till 10 o'clock tonight. Tomorrow, if you get here before 4 o'clock and get in line, at 4 they give away 100 free wristbands to kids 17 and under. So keep that in mind as you head into your Thursday. But our broadcast is being made possible by AC's Lounge, the Patriots Post, Go Mart, go for good times, go for Go Mart, Backpacks for Veterans, and Somersville Lake Retreat and Lighthouse as we broadcast live on 95.7 3 WS.

0: 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Mike Vincent letting you know that Bill Wise is broadcasting live right here, right now. 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
2: Live and local from the Cherry River Festival, Bill Wise hanging alongside Jerry Skaggs. Jerry, you did some shopping a minute ago.
3: I did do some shopping. There's a lady that has some cool cow print shoes that I have picked up for my sister. And she lives in a different area, so she doesn't know yet. And then, I got her a hat and some other little cool trinkets.
2: Okay, well, lots of shopping to be done here, lots of games, great food. You know, people come to these things to eat as much as they do to ride.
3: Listen, if you can't find something to eat here, you're not hungry.
2: No, all your fair favorites are here, everything from, you were telling me steak hoagies?
3: The steak hoagie trailer, and they just started doing the steak hoagie fries. It's just a loaded big box of fries and all the steak hoagie stuff that goes on it. And then he also, the Chambers Concessions, has a shaved ice trailer, a funnel cake, and Dippin' Dots are new.
2: Yes, and there's a big lemon, so if you like lemonade, yes, you can get that as well.
3: Yes, there is also lemon, and kettle corn.
2: Yes, who doesn't love kettle corn? I love that.
3: Yep, very good.
2: Good stuff. The fire department is selling hot dogs as well till 9 o'clock. You can come by and support Ridgewood High School Lumberjack Football. They are selling T-shirts and stickers and whatnot. And they're looking for sponsors for a game day sponsors for their home games. And it's a $1,000 donation, but you get all kinds of goodies with it, including a barrel head with the Lumberjack logo engraved on it. That is a super cool thing. They've got one of those on display over at their booth. So I stopped by and see them. And you were telling me that Tim has a little marble game going on?
3: We have Mario Marble. So you race marbles. This is a thing that he saw on TikTok. And he got up at 1 in the morning, decided he was going to make one. And by 6 o'clock in the morning, it was built, all except for painting it. And so adults, kids, come by and race some marbles.
2: So that's all you do. You just put a marble on and race the
3: marbles. There's like 6 or 7 marbles, and you pick 3 colors, and it's $5. And one of your marbles wins, you can have anything in the booth.
2: Oh, wow. Sounds like a plan. Lots of games, lots of food, lots of fun. 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
3: The Metro News Acura with the forecast, calling for partly cloudy skies tonight, going down to 64. Then for tomorrow, your Thursday, lots of sunshine with a high of 76. And all the way into Friday, a lot of sunshine. A great way to kick off the weekend with warmer temperatures and a high of 81.
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1: This is going to be our final break from the Craigsville, Cherry River Festival that is going on here. Just had a brain fart. It happens like that, John, I'm telling you.
2: Oh, well, it happens to the best of.
1: You know, you guys, your voice is a little under the weather, but the Cherry River Festival celebrating over 125 years of heritage here in Richwood.
2: Correct. We had our, Richwood became a city, but we didn't get our charter until I think 2019.
1: Okay, so the Cherry River Festival.
2: The Cherry River Festival has been going on since 1937, and it was up on the Hinkle Mountain.
1: Really?
2: And then through the war, they quit. They didn't have it. And then, middle 40s, 1940s, they started back. And then it changed names, and then it became Cherry River Festival.
1: Okay, it's a great time. There's vendors, there's food, rides.
2: Oh, there's food, rides, games, music, free concerts every night.
1: John, how important is this festival to this town?
2: Oh, very important. I've been doing it for a long time, and I moved away. When I came back, I got involved again because my aunt and uncle did it for 20-some years. And wow. Then, you know, they've gotten, my uncle's passed, and my aunt, she's gotten older. So I've been doing it, right around before the flood, mm-hmm. And then we still had it. But it's so important because it generates more revenue for the city of Richwood than any other event that goes on.
1: And it goes through Saturday. John, thanks for talking with me.
2: Oh, you're welcome.
1: Now, Craig Clemens, I'm going to tell you why I said Craigsville a while ago, because I was going to talk to a Craig, and I had Craig on the mind. At least that's what we're going to go with. Craig Clemens with C&L Concessions.
3: Well, you know, that certainly makes sense, because that's where I'm from. I grew up in Craigsville and graduated here in Richwood in 1983, and it's just, you know, it's a great place. Richwood's a great town. One thing about this festival is folks that are from the area, from Craigsville, or Richwood, or even the other end of the county, Somersville, they support this festival. It's very, very well supported. It has been forever. I've been doing this as a food vendor for 21 years. There's something here for everyone. There's something as far as food. There's something for everyone's appetite. There's plenty to do for the children. Great rides. We have a great carnival here. He's been with us 4 years now, I believe. And we have inflatables looks like the Nicholas County school system has their bookmobile out here today, so they've got a lot of activity with kids there. They got something special going on over there. I'm not sure what, but
1: they're giving away books.
3: Hey, that's even better. You know, I mean, we need all the scholars we can get.
1: Absolutely. Everybody preaches shop local, shop local, shop local. What better example of that than when you come here? You've got the vendors, you got the food trucks, you got everyone here is pretty much an independent contractor.
3: That's right. Everybody here, this is their livelihood. This is what they do for a living. All these food vendors, the carnival, the folks that are doing the arts and crafts. I mean, they're either supplementing their income, or maybe it's their main source of income. So it's a huge impact driver for the city of Richwood, as John mentioned, and the county as well. There's money spent. There's people staying in hotels, mm-hmm. in Somersville. There's a lot of gasoline being bought, local restaurants through the day. You know, folks are having lunch and breakfast there because the festival doesn't start till 5 o'clock in the evening.
1: So it definitely gives back to the community. What's probably your favorite thing to eat here? I know you're the food guy. You've been doing this. You're probably the last person I want to ask this question to. But if you're coming here for the first time, what are you getting?
3: Well, if I'm coming here for the first time, everybody's had a funnel cake, right. You know, so everybody knows what a funnel cake is. But there's a lot of folks that have never had a ribbon fry, or they've never had a cheese curd. We do cheese curds. That's something new we started this year. Mm-hmm. That's been a big hit for us. We also do a deep fried cauliflower, and we do a deep fried nacho cheese ravioli that's out of this world.
1: Outstanding. So come hungry and get ready to ride, right?
3: Absolutely. Ride, eat, ride, and eat again. Let's do it again.
1: That's it. Craig Clemens with C&L Concessions. Thanks for chatting with me.
3: Thank you, sir.
1: John, anything you want to add before we go?
2: He said all there is to say, except it's just a great time. And people come every year for their vacation because this has been a part of Richwood for many, many years. So it's really a great thing to do.
1: It's a homecoming of sorts.
2: Yeah, it is. It used to be called homecoming. Everyone referred it, but now the new generation, Cherry River Festival. And I'm used to Cherry River Festival now because I do. I've been president for quite a few years now. So,
1: Well, John, it's been a blast. We invite everybody to come on down. You guys are here through Saturday. And each day closer to the weekend gets bigger and bigger and bigger.
2: Exactly. And my bands get bigger. I have free concerts, a variety of music every night, and it's free. And amazing bands, even from Nashville band.
1: Awesome. Sounds like a plan. Thank you, buddy. It is the Cherry River Festival, and our live broadcast has been made possible by AC's Lounge, the Patriots Post, Go Mart, Backpacks for Veterans, and Summersville Lake Retreat and Lighthouse. Thanks to John Pitzenbarger back at Master Control, making everything sound as good as he does. And that does it up for me. We'll talk to you bright and early in the morning at 6 a.m. right here, 95.7 3WS.
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4: Hey, y'all. It's Elena. And what a fun week has been so far on Backstage Country. Thanks in large part to our host, Brantley Gilbert. Buddy, you up for another day of this?
5: Absolutely, Elena. Today is going to be epic. Mm-hmm. I can feel it. We got plenty of country hits lined up, and I'll be talking about my new album, Sins of the Father, including my latest hit, Good Damn. Stories about what's been going on with my life behind the scenes and a whole lot more.
4: Ooh, it's going to be great. You got to keep it right here because it's all coming up on Backstage Country.

0: this hour with Elena and Bradley Gilbert.
1: You know what I mean? Yeah. Some people's rock bottom look way different.
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0: Brantley Gilbert is with us all week long. We're getting to talk a lot about the new album that just dropped on Friday. And Brantley, you really open up a lot on this project, not only about your love story and your life right now, but also about the addiction that you have experienced.
1: I don't know. It's not at all about shock factor to me. And it's not one of those things where it's a one-up story where somebody tells a story and it's like, oh, well, check, mine's worse.
0: You know? Yeah,
1: it's not,
0: yeah.
1: Not about that. We're all as different as our fingerprints. We've all know what our rock bottom is or what it's been to this point in our life. Somebody may tell you a story, you'll be like, man, that was the worst shit you've been through. It seems trivial to you.
0: Yeah.
1: Guarantee you didn't feel that way to them.
0: Mm-hmm.
1: You know what I mean?
0: Yep.
1: Some people's rock bottom looks way different than ours, but we can't forget that, hey man, that's still their rock bottom.
0: Mm-hmm.
1: To him playing a small part of incentivizing somebody or motivating somebody to work through adversity or out of a shitty spot, like that's a hell of a purpose, and it's an opportunity. I feel like it kind of a debt of service in a way, like it's a responsibility at this point, I guess. I feel like in ways. And you'll have people too that you write an album. We've had some feedback on these songs where people would be like, I wish he just stopped talking about his wife. And,
0: oh, God.
1: How are we supposed to relate to that? And he's like, well, dude, it's my wife, but you have relationships in yours.
0: Yeah.
1: And maybe, your story's not exactly my story, but there may be something you can take from mine that may make yours cooler or that could relate to yours.
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1: Here's the Metro News AccuWeather forecast. Tonight, expect a crystal clear sky with a low of 55. Tomorrow will bring partly sunny skies and delightful weather with a high of 76. Tomorrow night will be clear with a low of 54. Moving on to Friday, anticipate mostly sunny conditions with a high of 80. Saturday will see a mix of clouds and sunshine with a high of 80. Sunday is expected to be mostly cloudy and humid with a couple of showers and a heavy thunderstorm along with a high of 74. For Metro News, I'm meteorologist Jason Catarina.

0: I knew it.
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0: Brantley Gilbert is with us all week long. We're getting to talk a lot about the new album that just dropped on Friday. And Brantley, how do you react to musicians and artists that you know that are talking about their politics?
1: It's one of those things where, this point in my life, maybe I feel like I got something to say. And I did hear Kris Kristofferson say something, and somebody asked him several years ago when it was kind of a, not a trend, but you know, social media platforms were just beginning to get their way, where a lot of artists are kind of using them to speak politically and do things. And somebody asked him, what do you think about these artists, you know, using the platforms to be political? And he was like, well, I can't really put it down because I did that for years in my own way. He said, but I will say there's a different weight to it. If you're a songwriter, write a song about it. Mm-hmm. You know, that's what you're good at. So put it in a song. Mm-hmm. You know, if you're a singer, sing a song about it. So it was like, man, that just hit, that was heavy to me.
0: Yeah.
1: So it was like, man, you know, a lot of times I write songs about things but I feel like I would be not as effective talking about verbally, right? Like, you think about the way a song comes together. If we're having a conversation, I may give you a thought that's not thoroughly processed for the sake of conversation, the natural flow of conversation. When I write a song, I'm on my timeline. I obsess over these things on a line-by-line basis. Every writer on those songs do. Mm-hmm. When it comes to one of my albums, they know they're getting calls from me at 2 in the morning and go, hey, this line hits weird. What do you think about this or that? And mm-hmm. every one of the writers on this album, man, you know, I'm not necessarily at a position in my career right now where I'm, over the last few years, where I've been fire ass hot. So these guys taking time out of their schedule and getting in a room with me means more than they'll ever know, right? So for them to be that intricately involved and that passionate about making this project what it is and this album what it is, that's one thing people will never understand is these guys didn't have to do that. You know what I'm saying? Like, they could have made more money pitching these songs to Morgan or Combs or somebody, you know, and they took time to do it with me. So, it's a little more than flattering. It's an emotional point for me at this point. This album just has a different weight to it, and I really do feel like we circle back stylistically to the way we did the first two.
0: Yeah.
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0: Hey there, it's Elena, and welcome to a brand new week of Backstage Country with a brand new host. Let me tell you a little bit about him here. With his dedicated BG Nation behind him, he has racked up more than 8.3 billion with a B career streams, back-to-back platinum albums, 7 number one hits. 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Welcome, Brantley Gilbert.
1: Hey, darling, it's been a while.
0: Yeah.
1: 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I plan to tell lots of stories behind my just-released album, Sins of the Father, including my latest hit, Good Damn, and more.
0: Oh, yeah. We'll be playing a lot of those, too. We got plenty of time because Brantley's going to be here all week, so let's go.
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